0: morning! Welcome to DYBS 1233. Ako ang inyong kadampig sa ikaayong una-una. Ako si Alma Palmares. This morning, we will talk about when fear becomes overwhelming. Mga listeners na itong nila, no? We are live on Facebook. You can tag like and share to your friends kung makakuha naman kita din isang simple tips sa aton ikaayong una-una. Gani? Stay tuned. We'll be right back after this few reminders.
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0: Balik kita dili sa aton yung segment sa kadampig mo sa ikayong nahuna. And this morning, we will talk about when fear becomes overwhelming. No? And by the way, fear is something everyone experiences or exempted dili. But there are moments when fear becomes overwhelming. When worry occupies our mind, anxiety affects our daily lives, and sleep becomes difficult, and we feel emotionally exhausted. We feel, you know, grabe gido, hindi na matapos ang aton ng mga ginapanumdom, especially ang aton ng mga ginakulbaan. Sometimes, we smile on the outside while fighting battles inside that nobody sees. We should never be ashamed to acknowledge our emotional struggles. Okay? So, hindi ginasaya kahuluya nga, iakuunta nga may ara kita na batsyagan nga kakabudlayan kita. And having fear, anxiety, or feeling overwhelmed does not mean that we are weak in our faith. God cares about our minds, our emotions, and our entire being. And He invites us to bring burdens to Him while also allowing trusted people and appropriate personal or professional support to walk with us. Silingan sa Psalms 56 verse 3, when I am afraid, I put my trust in you. So, ibutang tayo niyang pagsalita sa Ginoo. It doesn't mean nga kakabatsyagan mo, balan mong fear. Ano siya daw, series of nagaan ka picture, no? Actually, it's more on picture in your mind sa mga matabo, no? Ano ang mga worst na hanap mo ginaya, wala sang may nadulot. The moment you entertain one level, sa nga tawag nga thoughts nga kung sa diin ka bring anxiety, because anxiety really gives you fear. 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Number one, no, you have to understand, acknowledge what you are feeling. Hindi mo man pag i-undermine nga, ay, wala ko din patsyagan or it's not real. You are feeling it, but you know, mental and emotional struggles become heavier. And we constantly pretend that everything is okay. So it's okay to acknowledge nga, ay, kasubong sa muli situation. And I feel very overwhelmed sa mga problema. We need to learn to honestly acknowledge that we are experiencing this kind of feeling. So David openly, no, kaya ni David, when I am afraid, sila niya sa Ginoo, he did deny his emotion, he brought them before God. So, dalunta na sa Ginoo, acknowledge fear is not weakness. It is the beginning of understanding what we are going through and finding healthy ways to respond. So, kabalo ka, nga mo nagkakaagian mo. 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Psalm 56 verse 3, sililiwat, no? When I am afraid, I put my trust in you. You put your trust in God. So, you don't have to hide your struggle to prove that you have faith. Muna, balikubala ang mga tao nga mga may pagtuo. 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But rather, despite of difficulties, no, they stand strong in the faith that God has given them. Dira kaya tindog. Kaya actually, kung wala lang pagtuo, you know that you cannot, you're not able to stand. Budlay, budlay, gid. Kaya what to hold on to? No, you cannot trust empty promises. Pwedeng tao maka-promise sa'yo. But two things, you jeopard me. You know, when people promises you, either they will deliberately hindi na pagsundol ina nga promise, or they're not around anymore, or they are not capable anymore to do the promise that they have for you. So hindi kita dapat mabutang sang salig taya nga ang human effort kagangaton niya nga kusog is limited. So it's okay to say I'm not okay right now. Okay, is ano actually respond to per me like, how are you? I'm okay. You seldom that people would immediately kasi I'm not okay. So, of course, kahit hindi ka man, you are not asked to reveal your feelings to everyone. So, you have to really talk to someone you trust and then don't suffer silently. No, ikaduha, don't isolate yourself when you are overwhelmed. So, nang always nga, ti, kung ga lalapaw na sa imo nga, kung na sa imo blatsyago, sa imo pong nahuna, to, hindi mo lang ma-contain, no, you want to really just isolate. Kahit isa actual, ang first gid nga response ng tao, hindi ko gusto magpabugat ah. 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Hindi na lang kuya mag-share sa feelings ko. Which is, amo na nagaka-overwhelm pagid ang isa ka tao kay i-isolate siya yourself. So, fear often tells us to withdraw from everyone. We may feel that nobody understands us. Nobody cares or what we have to face everything alone. But God created us for community. So, amo gid ang pinaka-importante nga maintindihan ta, we need to be together. That's why ang mental health issues naton, no, hindi mo na i-overcome by just dealing on your own. But ginatuduan kita diri sa ato nga segment nga we have to have a very responsible groups of people, no? Kaya hindi mo siya pwede, you cannot just tell anyone about anything. Kinanlan kabalo ka gid ini mga tao makabulig sa imo rather than basibla makadugang pablahaw. So dapat importante gid nga in a way they are trained, especially kung it's about counseling. Okay, so sometimes healing begins when we have the courage to tell someone I need help. So mo gid nga adlaw advocacy nga pakayo gid bulig maligid nga please pray for me and I'm going to drop times and hindi niya kaya without the help of people that loves me and cares for me. Ecclesiastes says chapter 4 verse 9 and 10, two are better than one. If either of them falls down, one can help the other up. So, amo gyud ang principle, no? But ang sugpon siya di ang tatlo, three is better because it's a threefold cords, no? That cannot be easily be broken. So, kinahanglan ta gid siya nga we will be in community. We will be in our groups of people that can help us. So, build a support system, family, trusted friends, pastors, mentors, counselors, or qualified mental health professionals. So, importante ni nga aton nga mga grupo nga piliin naton. Remember, asking for help is not failure of faith. So, mga kaysa mo, do ka gamay sa pagtuo mo, do wala ka gasali sa Diyos, kinahadlo ka. Seasons of life, kisa may mga galabay sa imo yung ang imo experience, okay, you can just bounce back, probably like a week, but there are times nga ang imo nga ginaatubang, and by the way, how hard it may be, I tell you, ginagrounding ka, not to, for you to be broken, but rather for you to be strong. So, may habagay sa isa ka speaker, no, a tree ko, no, grows up in two ways. ano, paano yun na, ano? It goes down, the roots, and the tree goes up. Kay how deep the roots goes down, that's the only thing that the tree goes up, that high and strong. So, mo sa kabuhi, kasi although nothing is happening, and it feels like you're overwhelmed, kay ito wala, minibigay katabo sa kabuhi kung what. And it seems like you see things that are difficult and that are overwhelming, kagkahadlok ikaw. Pero subong agaw to, no? Paanong dumo natin nga una ang community gid for us to grow deeper and just really learn so many things. So kinanatag yung mag-open up. Ikatatlo, guard your mind from the voice of fear. 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Scenery na ginahatag sa fear sa imong mind. 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The moment you entertain that, naara na. 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So, ano na siya, it's a voice that, you know, ginahambal sa imong mind and creates a picture. So, fear doesn't only affect our emotions, it can affect the way we think. When overwhelmed, our minds can constantly imagine the worst possible outcome. 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So, you have to really guard your mind. But not every thought deserves to control us. Oh, hindi pwede. 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The Bible teaches us that to bring our thoughts under God's truth and focus on what is good, true, and worthy. Naman lang inabas ng Philippians, what is true, what is noble, what is right. Think about such things. 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Nga, oh, hindi kayo manumdumang muli para sa ako na. 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But you can do it. Kay padiya nga, okay, I can, you know, guard myself against this thing. So, learn to recognize unhealthy thoughts or thought pattern. Pause, breathe, pray, talk to someone and challenge the thought that are driven by fear rather than facts. So, kinanlan, may chindihan ta na. Nga, hindi, you know, it's a practice, it becomes a habit. I would say, you know, I grew up, si mother ko yan, mga working, parents. No, so, it's natural, nga, kasi may ara, nga, though, kumbaga, may mga tao sa palibot mo, tingin, interesan mo sa mga bagay, and there, you know, kaka-betray sila. So, si mother mo na ba, sa una, no, though, pati kutsara, tinidur, isipon, ha. And when I was, you know, gambal ko, ay, kapoy, ano, gamugi ko na yan, to me, ito ka, hindi ko gusto, no, in the name nga, ay, sige, equal jahat, aning tanan. But, you know, thank God, you know, we came to know the Lord, and, it's a release of control, actually. Fear is you want to control everything. You want to make the outcome so much better. Kaya tiyem, huya ta, yung katahamu lang sa bagay, dira nga naga-overwhelm sa ato nga mind. No, ikapat, turn your anxiety into prayer and take healthy action. Prayer is powerful, but prayer should not prevent us from taking wise and practical steps towards mental and emotional health. Okay? So, sitting sa Philippians 4:6, Paul tells us to bring our anxiety to God, so don't be anxious about anything, but in every situation, by prayer and petition, with thanksgiving, present your request to God. So, God's peace can meet us in the middle of our anxiety. So, amugin na yung 14 ni Lord, no? Nga, in the midst of, bawag akong ginagumo na and you feel there's no way out. You know, God is so powerful nga pagpangamuyo naton, no? Kag, you know, we pause and just put our trust in Him, no? Prayer is not pretending that problem doesn't exist, okay? Prayer is inviting God in the middle of the problem. Oh, you have to acknowledge, you know, you're facing, kisa grabe na nga, hindi na kita kumbaga, makita mo gani, ikaw mismo, wala ka na may mahimo, especially bala nga, out of reach mo, and you know, you are incapable of doing, sa nga tawag na solusyon sa sinang mga problema. Prayer, you know, that is a God-given access for all of us, no, wala sang barrier. That's why prayer, or pray, but also rest. Pray, but also talk. Pray, but also seek counseling when needed. Pray, but also establish healthy boundaries and routines. Faith and professional mental health care can work together. So, hindi kita magpanumdung nga, ay, no, tiuga pa nga mo yun. Na, kuya, I don't need anybody. Di, ah? You know, in prayer, God gives you wisdom. Muna, ikong gapang amuyo, talaga pa mati. Takay, Lord, hindi ka akong gapang amuyo, talaga tudloan na si Lord. 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No? Ang prayer, ya, ginaalaw mo si Lord to direct us, no, to change us. Kay hindi yan ang pagpangamuyo, gina-change ng Ginoo. 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But you know what the Bible says? You know, sinin ni Lord, my ways are not your ways. My thoughts are not your thoughts. So, ihatag tanan sa Ginoo. Oh, so when we pray, we give, you know, full control. Not half, not 99%, but full control to the Lord so that our fear, our anxiety will be taken away and be replaced by the faith of God. So, part 1, pray na mga thoughts. Stay tuned. I'll be right back after these few reminders.
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0: Nagabalik kita rin sa itong segment sa kadampig mo sa ikayong nauna. 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I would say, you know, life always, where you are, that is the best time sa iyong life. 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No? 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Ay, tiyed, way-way, kinagid siya. Way-way, kinagid. I would say, amulagani, kinanan kabalo ka who you are in God. Kaya ang tawo, ya, kumbaga, it's always like that. The Bible says, man looks at the outward appearance, but God looks at the heart. Hindi mo na yung marinailangan, no, syempre, not everybody sees sang imo yung tagipusoon or who you really are. So, muna ako ng tao, ginadim ka nga like, ay, wala naman saya, do hindi naman saya helpful sa mga bagay-bagay, but you have to know who you are. Overwhelming fear and emotional struggles can sometimes cause people to believe destructive lies. No, I am not enough, nobody cares, I am a failure, things will never get better. No, hindi ka na makapanumdong nga, ay, anong pasan ko niya? So, amun na siya nga ka-creep in. For example, you know, you lost a job. Masiling ka. Oh, di ba? 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Di do ka sikat sa imo, do ka nami. What if, no? Wala ka po, you're just there. Di anong mabatsyagan mo? Fear kay basi wala na may masapak sa akon, basi wala na may namanamian sa akon. That is why, you know, our identity must not be based on the things nga, kumbaga, gakakita mo lang, ay, kung may hatak ko na sila, that's why ma-accept ko nila. That's why you have to have this confidence in you nga, it's who you are. No? 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Okay? So, probably you have come to a point sa imo life, at iba, di, siyempre, malabot kita yung ma-retire kita. 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We have to accept that, but you have to remember nga wala ga-diminish ang imo value. But your struggles do not determine your worth. Okay? Your identity is not defined by your worst day, your mistakes, your anxiety, or your current circumstances. Ang mga gani nga, samtang yami chimpo kita kag tion, no? I-cultivate din dyan ato ng mga bagay, kag butang, importante. Ang mga akong kis, that's why as young as a person is, yo, kinanilan maintindihan, tanga, we don't live our lives here on our own, or for our own sake, no? Purpose gid. Ang calling sa aton nga ginawa sa aton kaboy, we are created with a purpose. That's why Psalms 139 verse 14, I praise you because I'm fearfully and wonderfully made by God. Unique kita ya in our own ways, created sa Ginoo. So don't be afraid. Ang mga isa, grabe lang mental health issues, especially sa aton mga young people, man, kini ka nang fit in. No, and they have this fear na hindi ko ma-accept kag kinanlan niya ma-fit in gid ako, no? 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So, your mental health struggle may describe what you are going through, but it does not define who you are. No, speak the truth over yourself. You are valuable, you are loved, you are not alone, your life matters. 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There's no such thing as that. You know, life does not end sa aton nga mga tragedy. It's a way actually, no. Pain, tanan man ang mga bagay gilagyan ta. That's the way that God can even work deeper in our lives. And lastly, choose hope one day and one step at a time. Every day, choose. You know, choose to be hopeful. Choose to believe that there is a better day. You know, that's why every day is another day. It's not the same day yesterday. Okay? It's another day. When fear becomes overwhelming, we often want all the answers immediately. Oh, tananta, gusto ng mga immediate answer, gusto ng mga dasig, no? That's why damo fast food, gusto tayo insigina. But sometimes God gives us grace, not the next 10 years, but for today. Okay, live a life, live one day at a time. 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I would say, you know, we don't know, we are around 10 years from now. It's by God's grace. So every day, just believe, you know, every day, just trust the Lord. You know, we can plan. That's why the Bible says, many are the plans of men, but the purposes of God will prevail. So, importante nga mayo ang atong Ginoo, wala malain na tuyo sa aton. So we have to trust Him. So you don't have to solve everything tonight. Muna ibang grabe, kinala, pagbuktaw ko sa aga, kinala, tanahan na ano na nasulbar na. It doesn't work that way. No, ginapatunaan ta kita sa Ginoo. Adlaw-adlaw, sometimes the victory is simply getting through today, taking the next healthy step, and trusting God for tomorrow. So, huwag na decision eh. Okay? You know, trust God and just keep on believing on Him. No, i-overcome mo ang imo nga thoughts nga, dira ang nagabalik-balik sa imo. 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And keep on holding on. Therefore, sitting din sa Matthew 6:34, therefore do not worry about tomorrow, for tomorrow will worry about itself. 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It's like a staircase. 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Or walking in that staircase. 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But we know that every step of the way, God is for us and He is not against us. So take life one day at a time. Celebrate small victories. Rest when you need to rest. Reach out when you need to support. You need support. And when the struggle becomes too heavy, seek professional help. There is hope beyond this moment. Now, and in conclusion, when fear becomes overwhelming, you don't have to face it alone. God cares about your spirit, your mind, and your emotion, and your whole life. Faith does not mean denying struggles. Faith means knowing where to turn when the struggle becomes too heavy. If you are struggling today, remember you're not your anxiety. Hindi na ikaw. You're not your fear. You're not your worst thoughts. You are not alone. And your story is not over. God can meet you in the middle of your brokenness. Surround with people who care for you, who lead you toward healing, hope, and wholeness. Fear will not have the final word over my life. Kaya na mga yung mga declaration, anxiety will not define my identity. I will seek God. I will seek help. I will choose hope. And I will take one step at a time. I may be overwhelmed today, but I am not alone with God. There is still hope for tomorrow. So put your hope in God. You know, in your deepest and lowest moment, I tell

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They all work together to transform the toxins into less harmful compounds, and then it is excreted from the body. Ang ibig sabihin, yung mga organs na nasabi ko na yon ay mayroon silang role sa ating detoxification. 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So, detox drink is a combination. Halimbawa, sabi na, oh, kailangan mag-detox ka. You can do it by preparing your detox drink or also by preparing the food that is mainly composed or containing fruits and vegetables. So, kung gusto nyong gumawa ng detox drinks or detox water, detox food, or smoothies, kayang-kaya nyo yung gawin sa bahay. And I can give you some tips how you're going to do your detox drink later. These detox drinks can remove toxins from the body. It can also boost your energy. Yes, madadagdagan ang inyong energy pag nawala na yung mga toxins sa ating katawan. It also reduces inflammation. Ibig sabihin ng immune system natin ay madadagdagan. And isa pa na gusto nyong marinig siguro is detoxing can help in promoting weight loss. And how does it work? Paano ba gagawin yan? A typical detox diet involves a period of fasting. Ano ba yung fasting? Ibig sabihin, hindi ka kakain ng mga pagkain na hindi healthy. Or it is, let us say, it is fasting or abstinence, because you are not going to be fasting or refrain from food totally. Iiwasan nyo lang or babawasan nyo ang mga pagkain, at ang concentration nito is strictly diet of fruit, vegetables, fruit juices, and water. Para mapahinga naman ang ating organs. So, if the organs, or if you are fasting or abstaining from heavy digesting food, then pwedeng magpahinga ang ating organs. Kasi maski na ang machines, di ba, they need to rest. So, ang organs natin, even it is continuously functioning while we are still alive, if we are eating healthy foods, that's the time that they can rest. So, kailangan maging fair din tayo sa ating mga organs, hindi po ba? Let our organs rest. It also stimulates the liver to get rid of the toxins. So, kung halimbawa mayroong makakapagpahinga ang ating mga organs, magbibigay din ito ng time for the liver to get rid of the toxins. It also promotes elimination through feces, urine, and sweat. Ang ating pagdumi, ang ating pagbalhas, at ang ating pag-ihi. Now, I want to share with you the concern raised by one of our listeners. Hindi lang i-mention ang name niya. So, ito ang kanyang
letter. Hello, nutrition coach. After I quit smoking, I face another important issue. How to cleanse my body. 11 years of cigarette addiction, unhealthy food, and polluted air has left some traces in my body. All organs have been affected. Can you imagine? 11 years of cigarette. Tapos, unhealthy foods pa. Of course, nahirapan ang kanyang mga organs. And all his organs have been affected. To convince myself, I get a complex health checkup done. Indeed, the results show that there were problems with hepatic. And when we talk about hepatic function, it talks about the ALT, AST, SGPT, at ibang mga enzymes functioning with heart and of course lungs. So, nakita din ang functioning ng kanyang lungs and heart. The situation was, to say the least, sad. Nakakalungkot. Some urgent actions was needed to do and I started looking for some information. Ang advice ng doctor, dapat akong mag-detox to cleanse my body and to start purifying the body from toxins. But hindi naman gin-explain how to do it. Your NutriTalk segment last few weeks say about liver and you talk about detox. So I'm writing to you because I believe you as a nutrition coach to ask who can give me advice which would provide an immediate action and cleanse all my body. Mga abyan, do you have similar concerns or problems? We will talk about this and I will give you some tips on how are you going to do the detox in your body and at home. Detox is cleansing and it is one of the best ways to take care of your liver. So, syempre, pag nag-detox kayo, your liver can take care of your health and ang ato nga lawas ay sigurado na ang liver natin ay magsasabing a big thank you. Love your liver and love yourself. And I promise, I'm going to give you the tips next Thursday. O mga abyan, nakatulong ba ang information sa inyo? Next week, I will give you some recipes and some ways on how you're going to detox at home. This is all for now. And let us NutriTalk again on Thursday, 11:15 to 11:30 sang aga. Let me close by this verse from 1 Thessalonians 5:23. Now may the God of peace himself sanctify you completely, and may your whole spirit and soul and body be kept blameless at the coming of our Lord Jesus Christ.

company malay Miss Jinky, salamat gid sa pag-upod sa akong sinisimana, reminding every family nga ang communication can build bridges. 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And sometimes the most important thing our child needs is not a perfect parent, not a perfect nanay, not a perfect tatay, but a safe parent who is willing to listen. 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So until next time, take care of yourselves, take care of your family, because home should always be a place worth coming back to. So it's Jinky sa Kapanimalay.

Imagine that you are far from your friends, alone in the woods. Your food and water are running low. Now, you hadn't planned on being there for too long, but a few travel mishaps extended your stay. Even so, you're the picture of calm in these stressful situations. Why? Because you know to rely on one critical piece of equipment, your map. In the middle of unfamiliar territory, you know where you're going because you are certain of your overall direction. As long as you remain on course, your destination is sure. Now, as reassuring as the map is in these circumstances, its abilities only go so far. It cannot tell you why you're in the woods in the first place, or how to handle difficulties along the road. It cannot help you make moral decisions. A map is a tool for the physical world, and what you really need is a directional tool for your spiritual and emotional life. The good news is that God has already provided such a moral roadmap for you. You might even have one around the house and not understand the power it can give you in your life. God's guidance tool is the Bible, His word to you for life. Most importantly, He tells you how to have a personal relationship with Him

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0: 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The Department of Education Division of Bacolod City expands its information, education, communication, and advocacy programs in partnership with 1233 Radio DYDS. Bradley brings you School Buzz! 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
1: 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Ako si Jam Dela Cruz. So maayong hapon sa itong mga tagpalamatili sa itong mga tagtumalana at sa mga kapatayang gasuporta sa aton nga programa. This is a new day of new information. Sa mga gusto mag-read, suggest, or comment, ikasulat lang ini sa aton nga comment section kay akon ini basahon kagdamiwan. So today, we will talk about a very important topic, ang drug prevention and awareness and ang roles ng aton nga mga young learners through the Barkada Contra Droga or ang BKD. Sa ating mga learners, let me ask you, what would you do if sumiara isa katawo nga nag-offer sa imo sa something illegal? Ano ba lang imong obrahon if ang imong mga friends gina-encourage ka nga itry mo ini? And what would you do if na-discover nimo that someone was using these illegal things and kinanglanon sang bulig? And as a learner, how can you help your community or create a drug-free community? And also, amo ini ang mga questions nga ato nga explore today. So, ang importante ini because ang drug prevention is not the only thing na responsible lang ang mga police, ang government, ang teachers, or ang parents. Kay ini responsibilidad sa tanan, especially ang ato nga mga learners. So, ang atong mga learners may arag it strong influence sa ilang mga friends and of course sa ilang mga classmates. Ang one good decision, makabulig sa imong friend. Ang isa ka encouraging word, makaprevent sa isa ka person from making a dangerous choice. And of course, ang one group of learners na go work together for positive goals can become a strong force against illegal drugs. So, today we will discuss about the important information from the school's division of Bacolod City, particularly ang division memorandum number 481 series of 2026. So, ang memorandum nag-announce gid sa symposium on drug prevention and awareness for Barkada Contra Droga Presidents. So, ang maining symposium mahitabo on September 8, 9, and 10, 2026. From 8 a.m. to 5 p.m. sa Circle Inn Hotel and Suites, Bacolod City. So, mga participants na diri are the Public Secondary School Barkada Contra Droga Presidents, accompanied sa ilang respected nga BKD advisors. So, sa ato mga learners, mamatigin maayo. Kaya hindi lang ini para sa mga BKD presidents. So, this is a message for all of us. So, first of all, ano bala ang BKD or ang Barkada Contra Droga? So, ang BKD, isa ini nga programa nga nag-provide opportunities para sa atong mga learners nga maging active sa pag-promote sa healthy, safe, kag-drug-free lifestyle. So, ang word gid na barkada is very important. Kung gahambal kita sa word na barkada, we are talking about sa atong mga friends, classmates, and of course, ang mga tao nga gaspend time kita. So, sa atong mga learners, think about this. If ang imo nga friends are studying, you may also be encouraged nga mag-study man. If ang imo nga friends nag-exercise, ikaw ka-encourage man nga mag-exercise. 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However, if ang imo mga friends naman niya nag-engage sa mga risky or harmful activities, pwede ka gin ma-pressure para i-follow sila. That is why ang friends may arag gid ini important influence sa aton nga decision. But there is one important thing nga dapat gid naton nga indi pagkalimtan. Ang isa ka true friend will not lead you into danger. A true friend will not try to pressure you to try illegal things. Ang isa ka true friend hindi maghambal. Kaisa man lang ni wala may matabo. Ang true friend iprotektahan kagid niya nila. A true friend will say hindi na napugubrahon. Let's do something better. Let's try a positive activity. If ikaw may problema, studyahan ta ina. And if necessary, dapat mag-seek help kid kamo from a trusted adult. So sa ating mga learners, it is important gid nga identify ang positive peer influence. Ang positive peer influence means that ang imong mga friends ginabuligan kanila to become a better person. For example, lakata let's study together, mampang kita basketball, ma-join kita school organization, ma-volunteer kita, mabuhi kita sa atong komunidad, or hindi kita mag-skip sa klase, or let's stay away from legal things. So amuin na ang barkada nga dapat nimo pangitaon, ang isang barkada that moves with you towards success. So sa atong nga parents and learners, let us ask ourselves, why do we need to talk about drug prevention? Because prevention is better than waiting for a problem to happen before we take action. Kung may ara danger sa adalan, ginawarn natin ang children. Kung may ara fire, ginateach or ginatuluan natin sila how to evacuate. Kung may ara bagyo, ginatuluan natin sila sa disaster preparedness. Ang drug prevention nag-work in the same way. So, ginatuluan natin ang mga kabataan before ma-expose sa among ina ang mga risky situation. Ang prevention, naghahatag sa ito knowledge, ini nag-build confidence, and ini nag-atudlo skills na makabulikid sa itong mga learners to make responsible decisions. It is very important gid para sa itong mga learners to understand na not everything your friends do needs to be followed. So if may maghambal, if ikaw friend tagid kaya ubrahon mo ini, pwede ka kid maka-answer, friend mo ko, but hindi ako yung maghimo sa mga bagay na bad para sa akon. So that is a very powerful statement. Kaya ang friendship, dapat wala kid nag-base sa pressure. It should be based on respect. So sa ato naman ng mga learners, remember again na you have the right to say no. Hindi mo kinanglanon maghatag long explanation. Pwede ka lang kid makahambal, no thank you, or hindi ako. Hindi ako interesado, hindi na mayo para sa akon. May ara ko brahon nga iban, or kailangan ko magpuli. And if you are uncomfortable gid sa amoy na situation, leave the situation. And of course, mangita gid sa mga trusted adults. Kay asking for help is not a weakness. Asking for help is courage. So now let us discuss the important announcement from the division. Schools Division of Bacolod City. According to Division Memorandum, ang dapat Bacolod City Schools Governments and Operations Division paagi sa Youth Formation Division will conduct the Symposium on Drug Prevention and Awareness for BKD or Barkada Contra Droga Presidents. Ang symposium ini may tapos sa liwat on September 8, September 9, and September 10, 2026 from 8 a.m. to 5 p.m. at Circle Inn Hotel and Suites Bacolod City. Ang mga participants na dali are the public secondary schools, the BKD presidents, and also with their identified advisors. And of course, also ang mga symposium is part gid sa initiatives na nag-focus gid sa drug prevention and awareness. Also, ang memorandum nag-cite gid sa Dangerous Drugs Board Regulation No. 5 Series of 2007 nga nag-concern gid sa BKD program. And also, ang among ini nga memorandum number 200 series of 2016 nag-strengthen gid sa National Drug Education Program or NDEP. So ang important message na dire is ang schools dapat magka-continue gid sa ilang initiative against illegal drugs, smoking ka harmful practices. And ang BKD isa ini sa mga ways kung sa diin ng mga learners naton makaparticipate gid sa prevention efforts. Susatanan nato ang mga BKD presidents nga mag-attend for this symposium. Ang amoy ini nga symposium is an opportunity for learning, leadership, awareness, and responsibility. So, hindi lang kamo representatives ng inyong eskwelahan. Pwede gid kamo maging voice for positive choices among sa inyong mga classmates or schoolmates and of course sa inyong mga friends. So sa ato ng mga participants, here are some important reminders. First, kamo ng mga participating learners must wear your school uniforms. Second, dapat mag-submit kamo sa duly accomplished and signed parental consent form. Importante gini ni because ang participation nag-require parental consent. Third, punctuality shall be observed. This means, ang mga participants dapat hindi malate. Ang mga learners, this is simple. Ang amoy activity mag-start 8 in the morning. So, hindi na magulat 8 o'clock bago ka mag-abot or before ikaw maghalin sa balay ninyo. Prepare ahead of time. Prepare your uniform. Prepare your materials. Prepare your transportation. Prepare your consent form. And most importantly, prepare yourself to learn. So next naman, another reminder is ang attendance among ining activity is required. Therefore, among identified participants expected gid mag-take sang ilang attendance seriously. So now let us read, I will read the public secondary schools na listed sa enclosure sa memorandum as having the Barkada Contra Droga President's advisors. So sa ato mga learners, listen gid because your school might be included. So, ang schools na nakalist na diri are Sumag National High School, Luisa Medel National High School, Bacolod City National High School, Bacolod City National High School Alihis Extension, Luis Hervias National High School, Barangay Singkang Airport National High School, Mandalagan National High School, Romanito Maravilla National High School, Abcasa National High School, Angela Gonzaga National High School, Mansilingan Agro Industrial High School, Domingo Lacson National High School, Andres Bonifacio National Senior High School, Bata National High School, Trofilo Gonzalez National High School, Senior High School, Emiliano Lidares National High School, Alangilan National High School, Alangilan Farm School, Generoso Villanueva Senior National High School, Father Gracian Murray, AFSC Integrated School, Senior High School, and also Ilang Junior High School. Progreso Village National High School, Paglaon Village National High School, Handumana National High School. Jovito H. Saison National High School, Sumag Farm School, MG Medalla Integrated School, Angela Gonzaga National High School. Of course, tanan nato ng BKD Presidents and Advisor. I hope you will have a meaningful and productive symposium. And sa mga schools nato nga nag-continue gid nga mag-implement sang BKD activities. Thank you gid sa inyong service. Kay drug prevention is not just about one event. It is a continuing commitment. Now sa ato nga mga BKD president. Ano ba na ang role ninyo as a BKD president or Barkada Contra Droga? First, of course, pwede ka mo maging good example. You don't have to be perfect. But ang mga tao should see that you choose what is right. So be responsible, respect your teachers, respect your parents, respect your classmates. Take care of your body, stay away from harmful substances. Second, listen to your fellow learners. So maybe miracle classmate nga nag-experience problem. Maybe may ara ikaw friend nga nag-struggle. Maybe may ara kita mga manghod nga kilala who feels alone. Hindi mo kinanglanon mag-solve sang every problem by yourself. What is important is knowing kung saan o kung kay sino ikaw mangayo sang bullying. You can approach your teacher, your BKD advisor, guidance personnel, your parents, school authorities, or other trusted adults. Third is promote positive activities. Ang drug prevention hindi lang ini about saying no. It is also about saying yes to something better. So yes sa sports, yes sa music, sa art, sa reading, sa volunteering, sa leadership, sa academics, sa family time. sa healthy friendships, and of course, yes to dreams. So kung ang mga learners natin may are positive goals kag supportive environment, sila may alagid more reasons para protektahan ang ilang mga kaugalingon. So ang ari naman niya is para sa atin ng mga parents. 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So we should not wait until may ara na problem sa before kita magsure sa mga kabataan. 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Or may ara ba lang nag-pressure sa imo to do something na hindi mo gusto? Or may ara ba lang nag-bother sa imo? And when they share something with you, pamati gid, hindi gid immediately magsingit, hindi gid immediately nga i-judge sila, hindi gid maghambal dayon nga mungkin ang ginhambal ko eh. Instead, let them know that you are there for them. Or, pwede mo sila mabalaan nga pwede ka makasuresakon or buligan ikaw. So, parents, open communication is a powerful form of protection. 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Tuloy sila how to leave uncomfortable situations. Tuloy sila how to choose good friends. 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And of course, tuloy sila that their future is worth protecting. So, sa ato naman ng mga learners, let us have a short reflection. So, if it is safe and comfortable sa inyong position right now, close your eyes for a few seconds. So imagine yourself 5 years from now. Ano ang gusto mo ma-achieve? Do you want to be a teacher? A doctor? An engineer? A nurse? A police officer? A business owner? An artist? An athlete? A scientist? A chef? A pilot? Or perhaps may ara pagidira. So now ask yourself, will the choices that I make today help me reach that dream? So if ang imong answer is yes, so i-continue gid nga mag-mix sa amo ina nga good choice. If imong decision maka-hurt sa imong future, be brave enough nga i-change ang imong direction. So think about your family. Think about the people who love you. Think about the people na nag-work hard gid para gaan ikaw sa among ininga opportunity. Think about your teachers, your friends, your dreams, and tell yourself, I have a future worth protecting. So sa ato ng mga learners, hindi mo kinanglanan gid nga i-prove that you are strong by doing dangerous things. Sometimes, the strongest person in the room is the one who can say no. Or, hindi ko na pagubrahon, or hindi ko na gusto ubrahon. Hindi inamayo para sa akon. Then, walk away. Kaya mo yung nangyatawag natin na courage, strength, and that is leadership. So, of course, let us review the most important information get for this memorandum. So, Schools Division of Bacolod City mag-conduct ng symposium on drug prevention and awareness for Barkada Contra Droga Presidents on September 8, September 9, and September 10, 2026 from 8 a.m. to 5 p.m. sa Circle Inn Hotels and Suites Bacolod City. And ato participants sa dere are public secondary school Barkada Contra Droga Presidents na accompanied by their BKD advisors. They may also have an accomplished and signed parental consents and kinarequired ang mga participating learners na magwear sang ilang school uniforms. And also, ang mga BKD advisors na hambalan man na dapat mag-upload ng form on or before September 7, 2026 paagi sa link ang improvise sa among inyong memorandum. So also, gina-remind ang gina-remind ang mga participating learners sa among inyong memorandum that attendance is required and punctuality must be strictly observed. So also for inquiries and clarifications sa ang memorandum, identify guest Sir Kin Marvin D. Entera and Monthea Marie Erguelles, the Youth Formation Officer, who may be contacted to 7030858. So, I mean, if you have any questions or clarifications about this event, lalo na sa atong mga BKD presidents and atong mga BKD advisors, please contact Sir Kin Marvin De Antera or Monthea Marie Erguelles. So, ang mga atong mga Youth Formation Officers, paagi sa 7030858. So, also, ang amoy ini nga memorandum, gina emphasize get that there shall be no discrimination in the provision of learning and development intervention based on school, age, gender, civil status, disability, religion, or other similar factors or personal circumstances that go against the principles of equal opportunity. So sa ato ng mga learners, i-remember gid that your barkada matters. So choose friends gid who will lead you toward good things. Choose friends to encourage you to study. Choose friends who respect you. Choose friends who help you achieve your dreams. And of course, dapat ikaw maging good friend man to others. Ang imong a friend, basig nagakinanglanon sang someone today. So maybe ang imo simple words nga hindi tara pagkubrohon. Let's do something better. Pwede ini makabulig sa isa ka friend nimo to make the right decision. So ang drug prevention nagabegin gid with awareness. Ini naga continue with good choices and it becomes stronger when we stand together. So sa ating mga learners, protect yourselves. To our parents, talk to and listen sa inyong mga kabataan. Sa ating mga teachers, continue guiding and supporting our young people. Sa ating mga BKD presidents or Barkada Contra Droga presidents, be a good examples and responsible leaders. And of course, sa mga taon at sa Bacol City, let us build a community kung sa diin ang ating mga young people at mga young learners feel safe, supported, respected, and empowered to choose a healthy and drug-free life. So, as amutan nga topic, I would like to remind you nga you do not have to be popular to be a leader. And you do not have to follow the crowd to be accepted. Hindi mo kinanglanon nga i-risk ang imong future just to prove na ikaw nagabelong sa imong barkada. Because ang best barkada is the one who helps you become the best version of yourself. So sa ato mga young people or young learners, choose what is right. Sa ato naman mga parents, continue guiding your children. Sa ato mga schools, continue protecting and empowering our youth. And sa atong tanan, barkada contra droga, of course, dapat let us be a friend for good and friends for the future. And also, galit, today, we are at an important event man in Philippine history. So today is the Yamashita Surrender Day. So nakabatid na bala kamo sa name ni General Tomoyuki Yamashita. Perhaps na-encounter niyo ang iyang name sa ating mga history lessons. Some of you may know him as the Japanese military commander nga na-surrender sa Philippines near the end of World War II. So ano ba ang nakatabo sa iya and nga abala nag-surrender siya sa Philippines? So, saan o natabong amo ini na surrender niya and what was happening sa atong country at that time? And most importantly, paano bala as a young learner or young Filipinos learn from this chapter halin sa atong history? So, of course, this is not simply about the war. It is about history, courage, suffering, survival, peace, and remembrance. Because kung kita nag-study sa history, kita wala nag-celebrate sa war. Kita nag-learn halin sa sini. And when we remember difficult moments sa atin nga nation's past, kita nagahelp gid sa atin nga future generations to understand why peace is very important. So ang Yamashita Surrender Day commemorates the surrender of Japanese General Tomoyuki Yamashita sa Pilipinas and Allied Forces in September 1945. So ang iyang surrender marked one of the final chapters sa World War II in the Philippines. Now let us remember something important. Ang World War II was not just something nga nagatabo lang sa Europe. Ini nagtabo, natahitabo man diri sa Asia. And the Philippines isa gid sa mga countries nga naapektuhan gid sini. And of course, in 1941, ang mga Japanese forces invaded the Philippines. Ang country nato naging isa kay major battlefield. Ang Filipino and American soldiers fought Japanese forces. Pero mga soldiers na nato nang wala na apektuhan, but also mga ordinary Filipino families nagsuffered man. Ang mga balay naguba, communities na displaced. Ang food become difficult to obtain. People experience fear, hunger, separation, and uncertainty. Dawa man ang mga Filipinos ang na-involve sa mga resistance movements kay sila nag-help gather information, nag-transport supplies, nagtago sa mga soldiers, nag-communicate mga messages, and they fought in different ways para lang i-resist ang Japanese occupation. So when we study World War II, we must remember that history is not only about generals and armies. It is also about ordinary Filipinos who experience extraordinary circumstances. So was i-continue naton nga istoryahan kung sino bala si Tomoyuki Yamashita e nga abala isa unique important part sa ating history ang Yamashita Surrender Day. But I hope today, damo ka mo natunan sa akong subunga adlaw. Stay informed and stay open-minded. Don't forget ang atong School Bus Season 2. Ang iyong paboritong programa, Humlin Lunes, Tugtog Biyernes. Alauna, 3:30 ng hapon. 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Ano yung kalipat niyo mag-react? Comment, share, and follow. And akong inyo kaupod sa mga adlaw, ako si Jam Dalacruz ng Siling. Maayong adlaw sa inyong atanan.

probably remember it well. You're at school at break time, and the children are choosing up teams to play their favorite sport. Names get called, smiles and handshakes are exchanged, and everybody's waiting to join in. But maybe you are one of those left standing in the middle, and you know inside that the only reason you've been finally picked was to make the numbers even. This kind of rejection is small, but those emotional wounds of being left out don't just happen to children. Feelings of not belonging can be part of your adult world too, and they hurt down deep. The search to find a person or a group to fill that void and meet the need for intimacy can be frustrating and empty at best. But what would you say if someone promised to love you no matter what? If this person said he wouldn't leave you or make you feel small or less than the best? What if this person picked you to be an intimate,

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We opened with a rondo movement of Beethoven's Quintet Opus 16, presented by pianist Andrew Previn and the Vienna Wind Soloist. Next, the Allegro Assai movement of Graun's Violin Concerto in D minor.

Soul was Daniel Shebeck, performed with the Wiener Akademie under Martin Esselbach in the Allegro Assai movement of Graun's Violin Concerto in D minor. We continue with a fantasy from Glinka Skamarinskaya, followed by the finale of Joseph Haydn's Symphony No. 6.

0: Nikolaus Arnoncourt led the Concertus Musicus Wien in the finale of Joseph Haydn's Symphony No. 6. Before that, we heard the Fantasy from Glinka Skamarinskaya, rendered by the CSR Symphony Orchestra Bratislava under Anthony Bramall.
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Mayong hapon sa tanan nga tagpalamati sa radio DYVS 1233. Kag sa aton programa sa sininga hapon, papuri. Good afternoon sa aton mga pastors, especially kay Pastor Johnny Dayuno and Pastor Jimmy and Jane Similiano of Tanawan, Leyte. Good afternoon sa tanan nga pastors and members ng Agape Family Center Philippines Bacolod Center, sa ila ni Pastor Daniel, Pastora Miriam, kag Pastor Elijah. AFCPH Bacolod Center invites you to its worship service every Sunday, 1 p.m. at the third floor of Semco Inn, Mabini Street, Barangay 26, Bacolod City, Negros Occidental. Good afternoon man kay Sister Janice and Brother Kenji Madalag and family. Mayong hapon sa mga pastors at members ng Grace Baptist Church, Isokawaya, Negros Occidental, sa ila ni Reverend Belicio E. Parcon Jr. and Emeline R. Parcon, Pastor Emmanuel Sueta and family, Pastor Ryan Moreno, Pastor James Ruben Servidad, and Pastor Christian Batwigas. Maayong hapon man kay Miss Joy Montevilla and kay Kenneth Rosal. Good afternoon also to my friends Janelle, Catherine Ann, Marla Joy, Lerma, Chuvi, Cressa Grace, Trina, Maurice, Janelle, and sa akong brother nga si Jason. Keep your spirit aligned with God's truth as we bring you more worshipful melodies from the Papuri Singers.

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0: good afternoon to you, my sweet friend. Welcome to your music program, Uprising, here on 1233 Radio DYBS. This is your friend Angel, welcoming you to another episode of Uplifting Sounds and Insights. On this afternoon, we're going to talk about change. Change, as we know, is always permanent. And that is a quote, a famous quote that we can see very opposite it, but it happens and realidad na. So my question is, who will you be in 10 years? Maging sino ka bala, my sweet friend, after 10 years? I know that we have been exposed to sining question since elementary days, ginapapangpot na kita sa ating teacher. Who will you be after a decade? Who will you be after 10 years? And usually, ang aton mga sabat is like our profession, mangin ano ang ubra natin sa ulihi. But on this time of your age, my sweet friend, especially sa aton nila nga mga middle adult, kabalo ka mo abyan ni ang sabat sa science is you will be someone else. Base sa article na akon man nabasa na kita gali, after 10 years, hindi natin manotice mas naina kita kumpara sa una natin na kaugalingon. Just give it 10 years. When you look back sa tanan-tanan mo nga experiences, when you look back to your former self, I'm sure malaba gid ang listahan sa mga changes nga aton nga nahimo sa aton nga life for the past 10 years. Pwede ini mga big changes like naman na ikaw unang asawa or nagkaanak, but also it can be smaller things like your favorite foods or your favorite music inatanan na galain. So pamanandungi bala, my sweet friend, identify bala kung ano ka sa muna, pero kung ano ka subong, maybe na inang luto imo favorite subong kung para sa una, maybe na inang music imo ginapamatian subong kung para sa una. So there's something new gid nga katabos sa aton, and I invite you to stay tuned. Let us ponder upon that. Anyway, maka-enjoy kita anay sa beautiful song, a very familiar one. Sing along if you want to. Here is our first song, Start of Something New.
1: Uprising.
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This is your friend Angel. And earlier, before kita na pumati some beautiful music, I have asked you, my sweet friend, who will you be in 10 years? So, ato na bala na panunduman na. And of course, we are talking about the future. We are talking about after a decade. And mukha niya bien. Mas hapus pa ko no nga panundumon mo ang mga things na nagbago sa imo for the past 10 years rather than kung ikaw naman ang maghatag projection sa imo self for the next 10 years. Kung magasunod sa science, mas hapusan kita mag-remember sa atong nga mga past changes kaysa pag-imagine natin sa aton kaugalingon for the next 10 years. Kumbaga, mas good like kung kita mag-project forward. Especially

this afternoon. I hope and I pray that we pursue worthwhile and lasting goals in this life. Changes may be necessary, but if it's for the good or for the improvement of yourself, then go for it. Of course, again, we panuluhuluan nato nila sa prayers and the direction na ginapakayuan natin sa Ginoo. 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

0: 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What is next for me? 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Serve the Lord over there. And another thing, abiyan, kung naluwas ka, sugiri ang iban. Okay? So, hope for the hopeless. Number one, we need to hope even amidst of our poverty. Number two, we need also to hope even amidst of our pessimism. Huh? Siling sang verses 20 up to verse 24. Lamentation chapter 3. My soul hath them still in remembrance, and is humbled in me. This I recall to my mind, therefore have I hope. It is of the Lord's mercies that we are not consumed, because His compassions fail not. They are new every morning. Great is Thy faithfulness. The Lord is my portion, saith my soul. Therefore will I hope in Him. So, kagina nagambal kita, hope even amidst poverty. Number two, hope even amidst pessimism. O, inabalang daw ka, wala gidya. Melancholic ka na, hopeless. So, you know, sa gihapon, we can find opportunity even amidst of our adversity. Bisan daw ano ang mga kabudlayan, bisan daw ano ang mga kakapoy, bisan daw ano ang mga problema. Remember, siling ni Jesus, come unto me, all ye who labor and are heavy laden, and I will give you rest. Take my yoke upon you and learn of me, for I am meek and lowly in heart, and you shall find rest unto your souls. For my yoke is easy, and my burden is light. So, abiyan, yes, we have that hope in the person of our Lord and Savior, Jesus Christ. So, sa gihapon, mayara kita manluluwas, na dapat imo kag akon saligan, imo kag dapat natuntuuhan. Siling ni Jesus in John 16, verse 33, nagasiling, These things I have spoken unto you, that in me ye might have peace. In the world ye shall have tribulation, but be of good cheer, I have overcome the world. So even though how bleak, how negative the situation is. So, umaglantaw kita, no? Mga kabataan, nagapatsyanay, 12 anyos, 14 anyos, bunuo niya ang isa. Kaya hindi lang na. We observe, we heard from the news, we witness in the social media. Kaiti, pasalamat kita sining technology. What is happening around us? Mabing, o isa na-cover pa, instantly. So, kablik gija. So, this is why, even though how pessimist we are, how negative we are, sa gihapon mayara kita Ginoo nga masaligan, mayara kita Ginoo nga labing gamhanan, and He is still in total control of this universe. Nung hambal sa Isaiah 40:31, But they that wait upon the Lord shall renew their strength. They shall mount up with wings like eagles. They shall run and not be weary. They shall walk and not faint. Another verse, 2 Chronicles 7:14. Kaya tino ka pessimist na yun, no? 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Ati wala ano ang gadgad niya sa iban, no? So this is why. Ano nga ba sa 2 Chronicles 7:14? If my people which are called by my name shall humble themselves and pray and seek my face and turn from their wicked ways, then will I hear from heaven, and I will forgive their sin, and will heal their land. So yes, mga kaabyanan, there is still hope, even amidst of our hopelessness. Even amidst poverty, there is hope. Even amidst pessimism, there is hope. And then number three, and this is the last, even amidst our patience, there is still hope. Huh? May paglaom kita sa atong Ginoo sa gihapon. Balik kita sa Lamentation chapter 3, verses 25 to 26 na kita, nagasling. The Lord is good unto them that wait for Him, to the soul that seeketh Him. It is good that a man should both hope and quietly wait for the salvation of the Lord. Huh? So kagina, gin-quote natin ang Isaiah 40:31. But they that wait upon the Lord shall renew their strength. They shall mount up with wings like eagles. They shall run and not be weary. They shall walk and not faint. No? So usually, amuna siya atong mabatian. Halin nun ko balabasa sa verse 28, pakadto balik sa verse 31. Isaiah 40 says, "Hast thou not known, hast thou not heard, that the everlasting God, the Lord, the Creator of the ends of the earth, fainteth not, neither is weary? There is no searching of His understanding. He giveth power to the faint, and to them that have no might, He increaseth strength. Even the youth shall faint and be weary, and the young man shall utterly fail. But they that wait upon the Lord shall renew their strength. They shall mount up with wings as eagles. They shall run and not be weary. They shall walk and not faint." So mga kaabyanan, mga kauturan, it is still the best option. And that is the only option. Proverbs 3, 5 and 6. Trust in the Lord with all thine heart, and lean not unto thine own understanding. In all thy ways acknowledge Him, and He shall direct thy path. 7. Be not wise in thine own eyes. Fear the Lord, and depart from evil. 8. It shall be health to thy navel, and marrow to thy bones. Huh? So mga kaabyanan, mga kauturan, we still have hope in our patience. Wait in God's timing. Because, you know, ang atong Ginoo, He is never too early. He is never too late. His timing is perfect. And He knows kung ano ang imo struggle, kung ano ang imo, ang mga nag-discourage sa imo. Maybe you are against depression right now. Maybe you are against distractions. Maybe you are against discouragements. Maybe you are against the devil himself. There is still hope in the Lord. So dapat ikaw kag ako magasali gid lang sa atong Ginoo. Because we know ang person nga nagasalig sa atong Ginoo, our God never fails, mga utod ko sa Ginoo. So remember, there is hope even amidst of our hopelessness. even amidst poverty, even amidst pessimism, even amidst patience. We can still hope in our Lord, in our Savior, Jesus Christ, because He is our living hope. Oh, I pray na kabaligid ini nga kamaturan magatudok sa ato dili pusuon sa ato pauna-una kag magalaom kita padayon gid lamang sa aton Ginoo. Let us pray. Thank you gid, O Father in heaven, sa imo mga pulong nga nagahatag gid sa amon sa mga life lessons to learn, that yes, we can still hope even amidst of our hopelessness. Salamat, because we know we can trust you. You are our God Almighty. You control all things. You are holy, and you are correct in all things, and you are eternal. You comprehend all things, and we know that all things work together for our own good, for us who love you, for us who are called according to your purposes. I even pray that may this earth will be filled with the knowledge of your glory, just like the waters fill the sea. In Jesus' name, Amen. Adyan, utod, ako inyo alagad sa kahanginan, Pastor June Luces, Associate Minister sa Mansiringan First Baptist Church, Bacolod City. Mayara ka mong mga pamangkot, mayara ka mong mga comments, or mayara ka mong mga prayer requests. You can reach me at my phone number, 0918-922-4795. Again, 0918-922-4795. Good day and God bless.
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7: 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Sabi nga ng favorite ending ng mga Disney story books, and they live happily ever after. Ang tanong, meron nga bang happily ever after? Hi, ako si Jo. Welcome sa Reflections. Sabay nating aralin ang mensahe ng Panginoon mula sa mga karanasan natin sa buhay. Our text para sa araw na ito is 1 Timothy 6, 6-7. But godliness with contentment is great gain, for we brought nothing into the world and we can take nothing out of it. 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

It seems like everybody's got a good deal these days. Work for us and you'll be a millionaire overnight. Read this book, learn this technique, invest this. The list goes on and on. And chances are, once you take the offer, you find out you've been sold a bill of goods. Even in fairy tales, there's a catch. Jack got his goose that laid the golden egg all right, but with a mad giant and a rundown of beanstalk in the bargain. Maybe you have similar suspicions when you hear people talk about religion. It sounds wonderful on the surface, but you've been burned before, and there's always a hidden cost. When Jesus makes his offer of salvation, he gives the straightforward truth. For God so loved the world that he gave his only begotten Son, that whoever believes in him should not perish, but have eternal life. This is the real story. You don't have to pass any tests or prove your worth in order to qualify. The only cost involved in Jesus' plan is the cost of your sin. And Jesus paid that debt in full on the cross. So what's the catch? Turn your life over to the Lordship of Jesus Christ, and you'll discover it's the best deal you would ever get, with eternal benefits.

This is 1233 DYVS, the sweet voice of salvation, proclaiming the gospel of Jesus Christ on air for 55 years and pressing on until all have heard.

There is something to be said for a staycation, but travel has its benefits, some of which are now being studied formally. The evidence is pointing to significant health and cognitive benefits, which is only validating what most people already know.

0: Yes, it's good to get out of your usual environment, researchers say. Doing so exposes the brain to completely new sights, smells, sounds, people, and experiences. You make decisions constantly as you interact with all of these, whereas at home, the brain is on cruise control. Even if traveling is tiring at times, the brain has more to process, and that's actually quite good for your health. A study of 55 controlled clinical trials with over 4,000 participants are now backing this up. But there's one benefit these studies don't account for. This is our Father's world, and getting out and seeing what He's made moves our hearts to worship. I'm David Wolin at haventoday.org. Welcome to Haven Today. I'm David Wolin, sharing the great story that's all about Jesus. We're in a series called Made for Happiness. And this episode, this should be an interesting one. It certainly is for me. Did you know there are at least 50 words that are functionally synonyms for happiness and express happiness in the English language? It's absolutely fascinating to realize how many different ways people can express happiness in our world today. And we'll take an up-close look at this today, and thanks to my guest this series, we're going to be sharing how all of these words essentially break down into 7 flavors of happiness. We'll consider how the Bible informs our understanding of these categories, because not all of these flavors of happiness are created equal. But I think there's another main takeaway as well, and it's the one that probably resonated the most for me when I was reading Andrew Wilson's brand new book, simply titled Happiness, and here's the author expressing it in his own words.
1: It could be a joyless universe, and it isn't. It's full of happiness, and that's because the God who made it is like that. But ultimately, we have to, what C.S. Lewis called, follow the sunbeams back to the sun. To say there's lots of beautiful shafts of light in this world, but now I will look along the sunbeam up to the sun that is the source of all that joy, and ultimately look to Him.
0: Amen. And who is the source of all the joy which even in this world, in this fallen state that it's in, even still this world is bursting with joy? Much of the inspiration and content for this entire Haven Today series comes from Andrew Wilson and his new book, Holiness, What It Is, Where to Find It, and How to Make It Last Forever. And I found this to be such an encouraging read. So biblical, so hopeful and positive. And let's be honest, most of us could use a bit more of that against the backdrop of what's going on in our world today. And here at Haven, we'd love to bless you with a copy of this new book with our thanks for your gift of support to this ministry. Give us a call at 865-HAVEN, 865-HAVEN, or online at haventoday.org, haventoday.org. And now let's join our hearts together in worship. We'll point our hearts toward the source of all our joy.
2: We

Holy is the Lord, from Chris Tomlin. This is Haven Today. I'm David Wolin. A few years ago, the cooking and culinary world was bedazzled by Samin Nosrat and her runaway success of a best-selling book called Salt, Fat, Acid, Heat. Now, there are a million and one cookbooks out there. One might be tempted to think there is nothing new left to say, but what this breakthrough book did was take the complexity of cooking and break it down into simple categories about what it is that makes any kind of food taste good. Now, the world over, there are countless expressions of incredible food, but always there is a balance of those four elements: salt, fat, acid, and heat. And so now a home chef can wrap their mind around those principles and know, going beyond the recipe they're using, what they need to do to make their food taste better. Now, my wife and I love to cook. This is probably why it came to mind, but this is the analogy that I thought of when I came to the second chapter of Andrew Wilson's brand new book on happiness. In some ways, it's similar to the complexity of cooking, the way that we experience happiness in this world. Likewise, it is complex and full of nuance. And it's worth noting that our desire for happiness as human beings, this is part of what got hijacked in the fall. And so our sinful bent, what the Bible calls our flesh, this taints the desires that even a Christian believer has on our very best day. Our desires, or our affections, as Jonathan Edwards put it, they are always a bit disordered, sometimes idolatrous. And part of what's happening in our sanctification is that the Spirit of God is working through the Word to reorder our desires, and that includes our desire for happiness. And much of what brings us joy and happiness in this life, it's not innately sinful. It's part of God's common grace. Now, that being said, they are a little bit like aromas of the feast that God is preparing. The happinesses that all of us can enjoy in this life, they are pointing us toward what can only be fully experienced in His presence and in the world to come. And so, this second chapter of the book by Andrew Wilson called Happiness, it presents us with a fascinating set of observations that, in my view, are a little similar to what Samin Nosrat did with salt, fat, acid, heat. Andrew Wilson came up with a simplified paradigm to sort the landscape of our emotions in a way that we can all relate to, and then he brings what the Bible has to say about that to bear on happiness. And today, I do want to be very clear about what I'm doing. Basically, I'm going to be summarizing this section of Andrew Wilson's book and then offering some of my own commentary and perspective along the way. I just want to be sure that my guest from the last 3 days, Andrew Wilson, gets all the credit for this. And it's just so good. It's too good. I had to devote a day to this. He calls the chapter Seven Flavors of Happiness. And it begins by pointing out the wide range of what qualifies as happiness. On the one hand, it might be sitting quietly in a garden and working on a crossword puzzle. That would be happiness. So could jumping out of an airplane with all of your endorphins and adrenaline pegged to the max. Those two are examples of happiness that Andrew Wilson provided. I'll add a couple more. For me, a crisp fall morning down by the river, when the cool air of autumn starts rolling in and hits the warm surface of the river and causes mist to rise, what sometimes is referred to as smoke on the water. And for me, the only thing that gets better than that is to wade out into that water with a fly rod. That is a moment of happiness. But also, the unexpected moment at the dinner table when one child says something accidentally hilarious and the rest of the kids get the silly giggles and suddenly laughter takes off like a runaway train and no one can escape it. Hilarity consumes the dinner table. That too is happiness. What does it look like in your life? There are vastly different experiences and emotions, and yet all of them can rightly be labeled under that header, happiness. And perhaps that wide range is why it's so hard to comprehensively define it. In his book, Andrew Wilson observes how in the English language, there are at least 50 words that we use commonly to help cover the landscape of happiness, and they range from words like fun, laughter, euphoria, revelry, exuberance, exhilaration, and thrill, to words like
contentment, serenity, satisfaction, peace, harmony, rest, and bliss. And that's only a small slice of the words we have in English to express the concept of happiness. By contrast, and I found this rather fascinating, there are only 20 words in the Hebrew Bible in the happiness landscape, and in the New Testament, there are 15 words in Greek. And so, what Andrew Wilson did was he started on the English language side and categorizes all that all of us intuitively know and experience in our own lives, and he sorted these terms of happiness into 7 flavor groupings, if you will. And then he compares those groupings to what the Bible has to say about them. This is brilliant and insightful and helpful, and I'm going to now do my best to reflect what he wrote in the book about these 7 flavors of happiness. And first, I'll just list them out. They are delight, merriment, ecstasy, luck, flourishing, contentment, and fullness. And Andrew Wilson is quick to point out that many of the terms he drops into these 7 different buckets are connected to the others. There is some overlap between them. And now we'll start with the first flavor of happiness, which is delight. This is the least complex and most basic. It's almost like a shaft of early morning sunlight that slips through a gap in the curtains. It's a happiness that's just suddenly there. Often when we use the word happy, this is what we mean. Like you bump into a friend that you haven't seen in a long time, and what do you say? I'm so happy to see you, or I'm so delighted to see you. And you mean precisely that. Other flavors of happiness in this context would be a clear miss. I'm so exhilarated to see you. Nope, that's too much. I'm so contented to see you. That's not quite enough. So that's the first category, basic delight. Number 2 is merriment. And I'll quote from the book here. This, he says, is what happens when the first flavor is made manifest. That is to say, when it becomes visible or on display in some expressive way. There's a few words we could include in this bucket, like glee, mirth, exultation, celebration, jubilation, rejoicing, hilarity. And the difference between the first and second flavors of happiness, Andrew Wilson says, is that one is feeling it, the other is showing it. And biblically speaking, this is a category that shows up over and over and over again in the Bible, often in the form of a command or a call, like this call to worship in Psalm 95, O come, let us sing to the Lord, let us make a joyful noise to the rock of our salvation, let us come into his presence with thanksgiving, let us make a joyful noise to him with songs of praise. This is the category of happiness that we'd apply to all the different feasts and holy days that were instituted by God in the Old Testament, making merriment. The third flavor of happiness is what Wilson describes as ecstasy, and his example of skydiving would fall into that category, but also think excitement, thrill, rush, high, fun, elation, euphoria, and so on. And this, for me, is where the observations that he made in his book Happiness start to get really interesting, because he points out that the first 2 flavors, these are flavors of happiness the Bible instructs us to pursue and even tells us how, but not this one. This is not prohibited per se, but pursuing ecstasy or thrill or excitement is never commanded either. And this can be experienced sometimes as a byproduct of the good things that God created, for example, sex within marriage. But obviously, there's a flip side to that. It can also come from something sinful, like sexual immorality or drug abuse or the like. And then there's a whole host of other things, ranging from roller coasters to concerts. Ecstasy is its own subcategory of happiness, but the point is, even when it's rightly experienced, resulting from a good gift from the Father above, we are still not called to make the pursuit of ecstasy a focus or something that we devote ourselves to. I found that insight tremendously helpful. And now we'll move on to number 4, the 4th flavor of happiness Andrew Wilson describes as luck. And remember, what we're doing here is simply categorizing the way that English expresses happiness. Luck is definitely one of them.
But the way that we often think of luck in the Western world is a little bit different than the other categories of happiness. But Andrew Wilson points out how in other countries and other languages, it's actually far more common to express happiness in terms of luckiness. But even in English, we do see this. Think maybe of a 7-year-old who eyes his friend's shiny new bicycle that he got for his birthday, and what does he say? "You're so lucky!" And the other boy beams with happiness, the kind of happiness we might call unexpected blessing. And in our experience of such moments in this life, sure, some might call it luck or chance, but of course we know with our sovereign God, there is no such thing as luck or chance. All things He ordains. All good gifts come down to us from the Father of lights, with whom there is no variation or shadow due to change. And much like that previous flavor of ecstasy, this is one the Bible never commands us to pursue. Unexpected blessings come from God, and He ordains them according to the wisdom of His will at the time of His choosing. And now we come to the fifth flavor of happiness. This is one Andrew Wilson says that he struggled to find the right label for. He landed on the word flourishing, and in the end, he took his cue on that straight from Scripture. So the Hebrew word here is Asher. In Genesis 30, when Leah's servant Zilpah bears a son, Leah exclaims, "Happy am I, for women have called me happy." So it says, she called his name Asher. That's the very same root word in Hebrew that we find as the very first word of the very first verse of Psalm 1. And historically, translators haven't been quite sure how to put this best into English. "Blessed is the man who walks not in the counsel of the wicked, nor stands in the way of sinners, nor sits in the seat of scoffers, but his delight is in the law of the Lord, and on his law he meditates day and night." Blessed, says the ESV, NIV, and NASB. "Oh, the joy of those, though," says the New Living Translation. And that's not a bad translation. It's not a departure from the original intent. This is a good attempt to try to render the happiness flavor of Asher into English. And the NRSV actually does say, "Happy are those." That's the Old Testament. That's Hebrew. In the New Testament, there's a Greek equivalent, and we often hear that on the lips of Jesus, for instance, in the Sermon on the Mount. And here also, translators have found a dilemma. In the Greek, this word is makarios, and it literally means happy. So it could read, "Happy are the poor in spirit," and so on. A few years ago, a seminary professor by the name of Jonathan Pennington wrote a fantastic book on the Sermon on the Mount, and he made a very strong case that flourishing may actually be the best English word we have to describe what Jesus is saying. Flourishing is a far more comprehensive term than what comes to mind when we hear the word blessed. And it aligns with what we find in verse 3 of Psalm 1. Here, we see the one who is Asher, who is blessed, who is happy. He is described as a tree planted by streams of water that yields its fruit in its season, and its leaf does not wither. In all that he does, it says, he prospers. And so the fifth flavor of happiness, Andrew Wilson identifies as flourishing. And this brings us to number 6, which is contentment. I appreciate the ordering of these. There is a sense in which you can't have this one before the last one. If we're flourishing in Christ, it must lead to the promised outcome of the gospel, which we find all over the Bible expressed as contentment, peace, and rest. Yes, this is a type of happiness. It's not an exuberant one. It's more like Psalm 131, the weaned child with its mother, no longer desperate, but fully satisfied and calm. And so it is for we who are in Christ. And that brings us to the final flavor of happiness. Andrew Wilson simply calls this one fullness. Other synonyms are richness, wholeness, completion, perfection, and oneness. And I love this one because this is exactly where history is headed. This is the promised eternal future for all who are in Christ. One day we will know fullness of joy in His presence.

0: It's called Teach Me to Number My Days, Psalm 90 from the Worship Initiative and Writers Well. This is Haven Today. I'm David Wolin. 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I'm David Wolin. Won't you come back again next time? We'll be keeping it all about Jesus. It's The Great Story, here on Haven Today.
1: This is DW News, our top stories. Thousands of residents in Spain's North African enclave of Ceuta have taken to the streets to protest Madrid's handling of a major migration crisis in July. The demonstrations come 5 weeks after a deadly border surge saw at least 72,000 people cross from Morocco. More than 10,000 migrants are still in Ceuta, according to local authorities, fueling near-daily protests. Maltese businessman Jorgen Fenech has been acquitted of charges over the 2017 murder of investigative journalist Daphne Caruana Galizia. Fenech was accused of commissioning the killing and faced possible life imprisonment. The verdict follows a two-month trial and marks a major development in one of Malta's most high-profile murder cases. New footage released by Iran's semi-official Mehr News Agency shows what it says is the aftermath of a U.S. strike on a home hosting a wedding in southern Iran. Iranian officials say at least four people were killed and 68 wounded. Tehran has condemned the recent U.S. strikes. It said left 18 dead and over 100 injured.
2: Kung panalangin natin na hindi natutugon, natutulog nga ba ang Diyos na hindi niya ito naririnig? 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

0: In Mark chapter 4, verse 35, Jesus gave his 12 disciples a very important instruction. He is giving the disciples a direction to follow, which was also a directive for us to follow. That is, let us go over to the other side. When Jesus gives us an instruction, we must follow it exactly and do as he says. These profound teachings can be found in Bishop David Sobipena's message, Moving at the Lord's Command.
1: I'd like to share with you a message entitled, Moving at the Lord's Command. In Mark chapter 4, verse 35, from our text, it says, when evening had come, he said to them, let us cross over to the other side. Let us cross over to the other side. That was the command of the Lord to his disciples. And I believe that is also the command of the Lord Jesus Christ for us. The word of the Lord for you and I today, as a church, as well as individual Christians, God wants us to move on, to cross over at the Lord's command. Moving on is an important part of life. We live in a society that moves on wheels. People like to move around. Many are just moving around for the sake of moving around. They get bored for where they are. But I want us as Christians to move not only for the sake of moving, but moving in the direction that God wants us to go. To move with a purpose. Purpose to go on maturity. To move for the glory of God. To move to expand His kingdom. People love to travel and to go places. But I want us to travel, if we are to travel, with a purpose. And to go to the places where the Lord can use us. Even in times when you are vacationing, ask the Lord that He will use you wherever you go. The Christian life is a move forward lifestyle. God is a God of movements. So there are many movements around the world, Christian movements around the world, whose main purpose is to advance

to the other side. And I believe that as we have read what was happening in the Old Testament, that Israel moved over or crossed over the Red Sea after God has delivered them from bondage. Spiritually speaking, God has delivered all of us from the bondage of sin. God wants us to be separate from this wicked world into what God has planned for us, that we can learn a specific or important spiritual lesson from the experience of Israel. The Christian life is a journey. Just as they journeyed from Egypt into the promised land, stopping in the wilderness for their characters to be developed, in the same way, God wants us to be in a journey, because the Christian life is a journey. Our movement must be towards progress. Ayaw ng Diyos na wala tayong progreso sa buhay natin. He does not want for us to move backwards. Unlike some of the children of Israel when they left Egypt, they wanted to go back to Egypt. And you know the story, God punished them by allowing them to be in the wilderness for 40 years until that generation died in the wilderness, so that God can use the new generation to go into the promised land. The Christian life is dynamic. The Christian life is full of forward movement. The Apostle Paul said, I press on toward the mark. But in order for you to press on forward, the choice is yours to move forward. The choice is mine to cooperate with God. Some of us, we just want to stay around and linger, and we don't want to move forward. But God wants us to move forward. The second thing I want to bring to our attention is that when we move at His command, certain things will be experienced. Number one, storm will still come our way. Just like here in the Philippines, storms are part of life. In the same way in our Christian life, when you receive Jesus as Savior and Lord of your life and you aim at pleasing the Lord and advancing His kingdom, you will still experience the storms of life. And knowing that will cause you to believe God in spite of the problems that you're going through. Knowing that, you know, brothers and sisters, prevent you from being discouraged when the storms and the problems of life come your way. In verse 37 of Mark chapter 4, it says, a great windstorm arose. It's not just a windstorm, but a great windstorm arose, and the waves beat into the boat so that it was already filling. I know what that meant. When I was in our gospel boat, we got caught in signal number 2. We thought that we would be able to escape that. But we went through this area of the ocean between Biliran and Cebu, where I was told later on many big ships have sunk. And we braved that, and I could see the waves and the boat, you know, the bow of our gospel boat. It has 2 engines. Thank God for 2 engines. It was plowing through the waves. And when you think that you are about to sink, then all of a sudden, it will bob up like that. It did that for over 100 times. The 2.5-hour trip made us 8 hours. And the boat was filling. And 2 of our pastors who were with me, they were crying to God. One pastor was, I heard him pray beside me, Lord, in Tagalog, sabi niya, Panginoon, bata pa ang misis ko. Gusto ko pong makita yung mga anak ko na mag-graduate ng high school. Lord, my wife is still young and I want to see my children grow up.

0: never been with us anymore. 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And the structure of the boat, thank God, we can already see the land. It broke, but we were safe. So I know when waters go and two crew members, they begin to pump as fast as they can for many hours to get the water out of the boat. That must have been the feelings of the disciples. I understand. But even though that happens, it does not discourage me from being in the gospel boat or the MB Good News. And the funny thing is, I don't know how to swim. I have to admit, I'll probably stay in the water, maybe a few minutes. But I thank the Lord, I've experienced the Lord's hand. In fact, I prayed a simple prayer when that happened that night. I said, Lord, take care of my family. Bless my wife, Lord. Bless my children. And then I said, Lord, bless Word of Hope. I thank you. If this is my last night here on earth, at least they will say I died fishing for men. Amen. Thank you, Lord. So the disciples, they were feeling like that. And Jesus seemed indifferent to their pleas. And when the stipends of life comes to you, Jesus may seem to be indifferent to your pleas, to your cry, to your need of safety. I want you to look at verse 38. It says, but he was in the stern, asleep on a pillow. And they woke him and said to him, Teacher, do you not care that we are perishing? Panginoon, wala ka bang pakialam na kami mamamatay? Maybe sometimes you go through some big storm of your life, problems in your life, crisis in your life, financial reversal in your life, you lose your job, or maybe some tragedy that happened in your family, a loss of a loved one. And you say, Lord, don't you care about me going through this? And you don't get the answer. Seems like God is sleeping or he is busy somewhere. And when you're praying, it seems like your prayers does not go through the roof of your house. And you need to wake him up, so to speak. So what was the most important thing in this situation? The most important thing in this situation they were in was to know, and for us also to know, that Jesus was in the boat. And the disciples forgot that he was in the boat. Do you think that the Lord was deliberately forgetting that they are there? Of course not. It was a test of their faith. He was there. And I'm just imagining the Lord was closing his eyes in the boat. Maybe he's saying, oh, let me see what the disciples are going to do. I'm here. I'm sure it will be very hard to sleep, really sleep, while water is being sprinkled on his face and his feet being wet. But he is just relaxing. Sometimes the Lord will let you go through what you are going through to see what your response, what your reaction will be. But the most important thing to know is that Jesus was in the boat. In verse 36, it says, they took him along in the boat. Thank God they have presence of mind to take Jesus with them in the boat while they are traveling. And here is a very important thing that you and I should do. When you travel, wherever you go, you might be going on a vacation, you might be moving for good somewhere, or you may be moving from one house to the other, or whatever voyage in life you are going to take, I want you to put this into practice. Bring Jesus with you. Be conscious that Jesus is with you, that you ask him to be with you. take it for granted. Because just like the disciples after the resurrection, the two who walk towards Emmaus Road, they said, abide with us. And the Lord just wants you to pray that, Lord, abide with us. Lord, go with us in this journey of life. Lord, as we go to Mindanao, as I go to the islands, be with us, Lord. We don't know what kind of danger may lurk. We don't know what kind of challenges we will face. But I thank you because you are going to be with us. Thank you that you're going to be with me. Bring him along in your boat. They took him along in the boat. It would have been a great tragedy if Jesus was not in the boat. Jesus was busy ministering, but the disciples have to ride the boat. And they actually say, Lord, let's go. They took him along in the boat. They took him along. Jesus did not take him along, but they took Jesus along. Please be seated there. Right? There is to be an intentional act or prayer for you to bring Jesus with you, to help you in your decision-making. Sometimes we say, oh, Lord, ako na bahala dito, Panginoon. I get this. You don't consult the Lord. And that's why so many of us, we have many accidents. So many of us, we go through the things that we go through, suffer needlessly, because you did not invite Jesus to come. How many people today are sailing through life without the captain of their soul, without the captain, Jesus Christ, with them? The storm exposed the fears and absence of faith of the disciple. He said in verse 40 of Mark chapter 4, but he said to them, why are you so fearful? How is it that you have no faith? How is it that you have no faith? He didn't say, how is it that you have little faith? In this instance, he said, you have no faith. There are several kinds of people. People who are without faith, no faith. People who have little faith. People who have strong faith. People who have great faith, but no faith. And there are Christians. They are full of fears. Tapos lang pandemic, they're still full of fears. I want to remind us today, God has not given us the spirit of fear, but of power, of love, and of a sound mind. Why were they so fearful? Why were they without faith or no faith? Because they have forgotten his command. What was the command? Let us cross over to the other side. That was the command. Let us cross over to the other side. Now, when Jesus said that, he did not meant it for people, for his disciples, with him in the boat to sink in the middle of the Sea of Galilee. No, that was not his plan, for only for them to sink. He knew he has the power to suspend the laws of nature. When Jesus was here on earth, he was both man and God, that he is able to calm the storm. So in verse 39, then he arose and rebuked the wind and said to the sea, peace, be still. And the wind ceased and there was a great calm. Let me tell you, my brothers and sisters, when there is a storm raging in your life and you say, Lord, I thank you. Intervene, I pray, that Jesus can calm the raging storm in your life and give you peace. Thirdly, there are four practical things we should do as we pass onto the other side. Have the courage to change. Romans 12 verse 2, And that do not be conformed to this world, but be transformed by the renewing of your mind, that you may prove what is that good and acceptable and perfect will of God. If you want to have change in your life, and definitely there are some of us today who need change in your life. Those of us who are listening to my voice through radio, you need change in your life. So how do you do that? Forsaking any known sin in your life. You start by forsaking any sin in your life. Because sin is the biggest problem in your life. You can't go very far. In fact, it will make you stuck where you are. The Word of God says in Hebrews chapter 12, verse 1 and 2, therefore, we also, since we are surrounded by so great a cloud of witnesses, let us lay aside every weight and the sin which so easily ensnares us, and let us run with endurance the race that is set before us, looking unto Jesus, the author and finisher of our faith. Now, what does it mean by lay aside? As I did a study of this, laying aside from the original meant or means to lay something down, while at the same time, the person who laid it down is pushing it far away from himself. Lay it down and push it far away from yourself, or lay something down and push it far away and beyond reach. It is a deliberate decision to make a permanent change in your life, a permanent change in your attitude, a permanent change in your behavior, a permanent change in relationships that are not God's will in your life. Push it away. Push her away or push him away if that person is causing you to sin. Because we are in a race. There's a race to be run. There's a victory to be won according to the song. So lay aside every weight. Yung mga pabigat sa ating mga buhay, pabigat sa paa. Alam nyo yung mga athletes, or runners, they put some weights on their ankle weights they call it, and they put some weights on their hand to make them strong, but on the day of the race, when they're about to run, they take out those weights and put it down so they could run fast in the same way, spiritually speaking. Take off, lay aside every weight. Get out of bad habits. I know it's not easy, but you cannot do it alone. Thank God you have the Lord to help you. Amen. You need to get out from where you are stuck spiritually so that you will live the abundant life that Jesus has promised for you. The decision is yours and mine. Let the Holy Spirit gives you transformation. You and I cannot be transformed by ourselves and our own efforts. It has to be by the Holy Spirit. Have the courage to change careers and jobs if the job and career you are in is making you miserable. Ask the Lord to give you another job or career, or even by faith, maybe get out of that. Because for a few years, it's not even meeting your needs. You're getting deeper in the hole. By faith, get out. Find another one. Trust God to lead you to a better place, a better job, or even a new business. Start a new project or business. God is able to do above and beyond what you ask or imagine. Secondly, always be thankful. Four practical things that we could do as we cross to the other side. Number two, always be thankful. Colossians 3:15. And let the peace of God rule in your hearts, to which also you were called in one body. and be thankful. So stop complaining, murmuring, criticizing. Stop chronic griping and murmuring, complaining in your life, because complaining leads to ingratitude and the hardening of the heart. You complain and murmur. That's not God's will for you. It leads you to ingratitude and hardening of the heart. Why do people complain? Some complain just to let it out. Others to attract attention to themselves. Others just have a critical spirit. Complaining and gripings and murmurings are spiritual poisons in our lives. So we can read that in Numbers chapter 11 verse 1. Now when the people complained, it displeased the Lord, for the Lord heard it, and His anger was aroused. So the fire of the Lord burned among them and consumed some in the outskirts of the camp. In Jude chapter 1 verse 16, it says, "These are grumblers, complainers, walking according to their own lusts, and they mouth great swelling words, flattering people to gain advantage." And in 1 Corinthians 10, 9, and 11, I'm just giving you verses that will let us know that complaining, griping, murmuring is sin unto God. It displeases God. Philippians 2, 14, 15. "Do all things without complaining and disputing." Thirdly, have the determination to grow spiritually. Have the determination to grow spiritually. 2 Peter chapter 3 verse 18. "But grow in the grace and knowledge of our Lord and Savior Jesus Christ. To Him be glory, both now and forever. Amen." We need to be committed to our growth, to maturity. And number four, lastly, as we move toward the other side, be willing to serve others in Jesus' name. Galatians chapter 5, verse 13. "For you, brethren, have been called to liberty. Only do not use liberty as an opportunity for the flesh, but through love, serve one another." Brothers and sisters, this is the only way that you and I can cross to the other side with the blessings of the Lord upon our lives, is to serve, willingness to serve others. In the name of our Lord Jesus Christ, C.T. Studd said, "Only one life will soon be passed. Only what's done for Christ will last."
1: I believe that the Holy Spirit is speaking in your hearts this very moment about your need of Jesus Christ as personal Lord and Savior. I want you to pray this prayer sincerely. "Lord Jesus, patawarin mo po ako sa aking mga kasalanan. 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This I pray in Jesus' name. Amen.'"
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Our Heavenly Father, thank you so much. 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Dalayaw ko o Diyos for a successful FEBC Life Connect. Kag bisan pa Ginoo ang Break the Cycle held at the Philippine Bible Society on Saturday. Kaya mo man Ginoo sang August 15, 2026, dalayaw ko o Diyos for granting us good weather that helps us carry out our activities smoothly. We praise you, Father, for the lives of those who attended the Life Connect, for all the hearts touched, and for all the lives reached through the hope of the gospel of Christ shared in the forum. We praise you and we thank you, Father, for letting us take another step toward a community equipped with knowledge and awareness about mental health, depression, bullying, and practical steps on how to overcome them. We praise you, Father, for using our friends from Papuri to bless the attendees with songs of hope and encouragement before the discussion started. We also, Father, thank you for giving wisdom to our speaker, Dr. Joyce Piepgo, testimony giver, Reverend Genesis Tan, as well as our host, Sir Bong and Claire Pineda. And thank you, Father, for blessing the attendees through the lessons in the forum and the testimony shared during the event. We also, Father, thank you for your continued guidance, protection, and sustenance upon the reporters of DZAS amid the impeachment and typhoon coverages. We also thank you, Father, for 1116 DZAS, your community radio, Zamboanga, that securing a strategic partnership with Dole RO9, this partnership will keep workers informed about updated labor laws and livelihood assistance while giving them the opportunity to hear gospel program at the same time. And we also, Father, thank you for 104.3 DWAY-FM Legazpi Albay for successful promotions and for the safe delivery of transmitter genset. Praise you, Father, for the opportunity to follow up on the beneficiaries of the iCare Mercy Ministry Masbate. And we also thank you, Father, for the established school partnership following the Adopt a School Program Initiative and establishment of Special and Values Formation Program in Kabangan High School. We also praise you, Father, for the ongoing talks about journalism training program with partner schools. We also thank you, Father, for the ongoing case involving Kuya Mon's son. They have already met with the fiscal and legal process in underway. We also thank you, Father, for 106.9 DXJR FM Radio Gandingan Cotabato for the installation of DXJR FM's transmitter on Monday. And we also thank you, Father, for letting it back on air operating at 950 watts. And also we thank you for
FRR for lending them a transmitter while there was being repaired. And we thank you, Father, for provision. We also praise you, Father, for the fellowship with Muslim Radio Talents last August. And we also praise you, Father, for FEBC Australia, kag ang partnership Ginoo sa Philippines, and partnership review and renewal meeting last August. We also thank you, Father, for the new J, DXG, ALFM, your positive choice, Karian Di Oro, and thank you, Father, for the successful and meaningful 20th anniversary celebration of DXGL held last August 20, 2026 at Plaza Divisoria, CDO. And we also thank you, Father, for the good weather and for letting the guest witness sa imong Ginoong greatness, faithful keeping, and sustenance on the station through their celebration. We also, Father, thank you for your guidance, wisdoms, and direction upon the staff, for FEBC Philippines CEO Luis Miguel Castillo, the performing bands, and the technical team. And we also thank you, Father, for letting them perform their duties well during the event. And we also thank you, Father, for the lives of people who attended at end were blessed through the celebration. We also pray, Father, that you will use the events to grow the seeds of your word planted, that they would seek you and accept the Lord Jesus Christ as their Lord personal Savior. We also, Father, thank you for 1143 DCMR Mission Radio Santiago Isabela for the nearing completion of the station buildings refurbishment. And we also thank you, Father, for Pearly Nomi's continuous healing and being discharged from the hospital. And we praise you, Father, for Brother Pepe's continuous healing from stroke and for being able to walk again. We pray for your provision and for your his hospital bills nga mabayaran Ginoo. And we also, Father, we lift up sa imo Ginoo ang mga families affected by the heavy rains caused by the consecutive typhoons and habagat, and we continue to pray, Father, for the comfort of those who have lost their loved ones in the past weeks. We also pray, Father, for everyone's safety in the days ahead as more low pressure areas form outside the Philippines area of responsibility and are expected to shower rains in the country. Father, we ask that you will protect everyone from the health risk of flooding, the danger of landslide, and the hazards of wet roads during heavy rainfall. We pray also, Father, for protection over our community as ash emission was observed from Canlaon Volcano early Thursday. Kagposible Ginoo nga mag-affect sa mga paubos ng mga lugar, Ginoo, o sa mga katawhan. Kay Lord, ginapangayo namon, Ginoo, sa imo nga ikaw gid ang mag-protect sa mga communities nga nag-istar, Ginoo, sa sini nga mga vicinities of Canlaon for the locals' readiness and their local government unit preparedness in case the inevitable happens. And Lord, we pray for our nation's leaders and lawmakers to uphold and promote positive values on their constituents. And we ask, Father, that your truth to rule over our nation as we face crisis in areas like education and poverty. We also pray, Father, for our nation, especially youth, to be nourished and disciplined by God's word. And we ask, Father, that you will use the ministry of FEBC and all our station in all to instill godly and positive values among the youth and eventually lead them to Christ, to receive the Lord Jesus Christ as their Lord and personal Savior. We also, Father, we pray that you will touch their hearts
that they may seek you and live as good citizens of the Philippines. Curse the Middle East, Father, we pray for your guidance and wisdom nga maka himo sila ginosong peace talks and maka agree sila gino between countries in the Middle East, especially between Israel and Palestinians, as multiple deadly strikes continue to be fired in Gaza. Kaya kabayin o mga families are displaced, communities suffer from hunger and violence, and lives are lost due to the seemingly undying conflict. That's why, Lord, nagpray kami that you will protect Ginoo sa sining mga katawhan, kag mag-preserve si Ginoo sa ilang kabuhi. For your provision among the families heavily affected, for healing to the injured, and comfort for the grieving. And may your glory be revealed in the middle of the every circumstance, and may you, your word, to strengthen those who are weak and give hope to those who are suffering. Lord, we ask, Father, especially in Russia, we pray for one of FEBC Russia station that is currently developing their children's programming. We pray that through this program, the young listeners will be drawn and interested in getting to know more about the Lord Jesus Christ. And also, Father, we pray for the hearts of their parents to be widely opened, that they too will seek the Lord Jesus Christ through the influence of their children. We also, Father, commit sa imo bisan pang India for the growing number of churches in India that are now partnering with FEBC. We ask, Father, to guide these new endeavors for your glory. And we also, Father, we continue to pray for FRR for this year's training activities, that you will provide sang ila Ginoo emergency response kits for Mozambique or Mozambique, Malawi, and the Philippines. We pray, Father, for fundraising initiative to promote the FRR to current and prospective partners. We also, Father, pray for Papuri Music Ministry, that you will continue to bless them and you will continue to use them para Ginoo sa imong kahimayaan kay kadayawan. We praise you, Father, for upcoming ministry partnerships. We also pray for the continued strengthening of church partnership and for new opportunities to share the gospel through music. We also pray, Father, for your guidance and provision as we prepare for upcoming Papuri concerts and events, and that you will continue to expand Papuri's reach through streaming platforms. We also, Father, ask you for software broadcast SBX for your guidance and protection over the station, its properties, technologies, and staff. We also pray for wisdom and your direction, Father, for every decision. Lord, we thank you for everything that you have done, Ginoo, samtang sa tagsa kabuhi sa siniginoo nga bisan pa sa siningati on, samtang naga isang among tagipusoon, Ginoo, para sa paghimo sa siningil ko ton. 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

0: 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The studios are located at the ground floor of Smile Building, number 79 Verbena, San Sebastian Streets, Bacolod City, and the transmitter is located at Barangay Talok, Bago City. DYVS is being maintained and operated by the following personnel, duly licensed by the National Telecommunications Commission and the Professional Regulation Commission. Electronics and Communications Engineer Joaquin Aliga Jr., ECE number 001-1597. 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